the clock tick faster. 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Dick dastardly and motley with slick laughter.

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Feel a mixture between both with a twist of liquor. 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

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And you've got them all convinced that you're the means and the end. All the VIPs and PYTs and wannabes, afraid not being your friend. And I've always been too smart for that, but you know what, my heart was not. I took it like a kid, you see. 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I'm ashamed of what it did to me, what I let get done.

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So all I could hear was the noise that people make when they don't know shit. But I didn't know that yet. I grew up in the shoes they told me I could fit. When it came around, I would

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3: Really? Jody Foster.
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2: Really? Jody Foster.
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Delta Shakedown. Sad imamo jedan domaći band, band iz Zagreba, She Brought Me a Gasoline, album iz 25. Songs from the Cliff. Prva stvar Swirling Leaves, druga The Last Rocket, treća Sister, She Brought Me a Gasoline.

Slušali smo Rick Gibson Band, album 14. 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Idemo na sledećeg bluzera, Dick Earls Electric Witness, album iz 24. Get Up Off the Ground. 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
1: the Big
0: 16 million feet. Nationals, Tom McCann's, floor shine, stepping on each other, rejoicing over the death of one nigga toe. Cold, callous feet trotting up and down synthetic avenues, streets and gardens. Gardens that grow shit. Gardens where putty-faced beings sit emotionlessly, admiring bastard flowers. New York, New York.

installation, same pose. New hairdo, same minds. Style, same influence. New York, New York, the Big Apple. Where jive, madam farmers are running around, shaking hands with all the grass.

It's only when it should be for kids only. The A train, the D train, the F train, that underground undercurrent, steel-plated frame, unworkable air vents, ass-aching benches, and then there's that corny paraphernalia all over the interior. Inside of all of this, there's a brother being soaked in by that shit on the

state of mental paralysis. New York, New York. New York is a Brogan boot-shaped state of Madison Avenue, Negro button-downs. Hungry lost nigga soul screaming downtown for death. Semi-black obscured blackness, plastic trees and phony grass. New York is

Music me everywhere. Grab your eyes, don't you stop playing. Get funky like a skunk. Do you hear what Brad is saying?